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Bangkok, Oriental sitting in the city, don't know what the city is getting. The creme de la creme of the chess world in a show with everything but you. 1984, 1984.

I am but a fool. Darling, I love you. 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

El primer número de revista Ritmo salió a la luz el 9 de septiembre de 1965. Pero no solo cantantes chilenos se encontraban en las páginas de revista Ritmo, también era común leer reportajes de artistas internacionales. Elvis Presley, Frank Sinatra, Polanka, Neil Sedaka y Tom Jones hacían delirar a las fieles lectoras adolescentes. You shake my nerves and you rattle my brain. Too much love drives a man insane. You broke my will. But a thrill, goodness gracious, great balls of fire. I let you love what I thought it was mine. You came along and you blew me, honey. I've changed my mind, this world is fine. Goodness gracious, great balls of fire. Kisses, baby, feels good. Hold me, baby. Well, I want to love you like I love the ship. You're fine. So kind, got to tell this world that you're mine, mine, mine, mine. That you're my nails and then I twitch on my thumb. I'm real nervous, but it sure is fun. Come on, baby, it drives me crazy. And it's just great balls of fire.

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Being proud you did it. 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

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Los recuerdos vuelven a ti, la era de los dinosaurios. Bangkok, Oriental City, and the city don't know what the city is getting. The creme de la creme of the chess world in a show with everything but you. 1984, 1984.